0: yeah, you should take it off.
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Lipstick message on my bathroom mirror. Said by the time you read this, I'll be West Coast bound.

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1: Sam Fender featuring Olivia Dean, Rain Me In. Olivia Rodrigo, The Cure.
0: Mesto broj 2.
1: Olivia Rodrigo, Stupid Song. Taylor Swift. I knew it.

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0: 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I knew it. 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
4: I'm Roger Sanchez. Welcome to Release Yourself. This week, I'm taking you to a really cool club in London called Night Tales. Now, this was a vibe. Let's get into the mix.

is Release Yourself with me, Roger Sanchez, and right now you're checking out my DJ set recorded live at Night Tales in London. It's an intimate venue. The room is about 800 people. Very, very cool. And what was interesting is this time I played it in the early afternoon, evening. So we started like about 6 o'clock and went till 9 o'clock. So it's kind of one of those day parties, but it was a vibe, man. It felt like it was like 4 a.m. in there. Definitely a great crowd to play for. London always brings it. 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

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And that's right, remarkable is spelled with an I, not an E. And while you're at it, hit up my family, Defected Records, as well. We love hearing from you. Next in, something I've been feeling in my sets recently. This one comes from David Herrero. It's called I Feel That Groove. This one out on Safe Music.

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0: on my new imprint, Betty Jean's Dream, which launches today. You can find this track called Midnight Flowers on my new EP, Ease, Joy, and Glory. It's available everywhere starting today, so I hope you love it, and I hope you go crazy sending it to your people, downloading, sharing it, charting it, all that good stuff. I'm so honored to share it with you. I also played you Tim Deluxe and Trying to Find a Way, and then before that, David Brown and Feel Love, the Ralphie Rosario Vox dub. But right now, family, it's that time of the show, the time you've all been waiting for. Let's get into this week's Most Rated.
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stretching it out in the clubs right now. And speaking of which, next week, another big lined up night at Chinwa. Hannah Wants, DJ Easy, Murphy's Law, James Poole, and Phil DeGeneiro all on the bill. If you're out in Ibiza next Thursday, you know where to find us, family. And with that, my love, unfortunately, I have to bid you adieu. That is all the time we have for this week. It has been an absolute pleasure jamming with you. And I'm going to leave you with this final one. Johannes Albert and Beesman with Tangerine Beam. And as we part ways, may the Most High guide your every single footstep, every word you utter, every connection you make. May it be met with grace, love, compassion, and most of all, so much.